is what I feel. This is what I've got to reveal. I'll be a friend to the end like Chucky. You understand? Reaching on to the love of my life. Everlasting.

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And when them waste it, that's when them take the guns, replace it. Then them don't stand a chance at all. And that's why enough little youth have up some fatmatic with the extra magazine in a them back pocket. 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

0: 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How well do you know Magic Chicken Flavor? Oh, yeah, spell celery.
1: 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Celery.
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0: Honey, check it out, you got me mesmerized with your black hair and your fat thighs. 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

0: Yes, so this is Jolly Johnny on the streets. 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Oh yeah, spell celery.
1: S-E-L-A-R-I-E. Celery.
0: Bros, you want to know the salary? Okay, spell turmeric.
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0: Yes, so...
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Yes, you and I are rocking with the best, Lagos City's finest. I am the man of steel, I go by the name Caesar, and I'd like to express to welcome you to the greatest show on radio, the Saturday Express. And Sensei, what's going on? You're cracking me up already. Now, Sensei is just doing my intro for me here. Yes, thank you. And that was our Redemption Songs by Bob Marley. Okay, let me explain something, yeah? I don't know how to say, okay, yeah. Because of my roots, I kind of understand a lot of patois. And did you know that there's H factor in patois? Yeah, like we say, Europe will have H factor here. Yes, they do have H factor. So you'll see them say, "Hola heva av." Yeah, that's so go back and listen again. Anyways, I just needed to point out, hey, what's going on? Thank you for all the messages. Good morning. What's your name? Let me check out your name. Okay. Oh, Bala Bennett, what's going on? Thank you. And David, I think you're new because I have to say, David, what's going on? How you doing? Good morning, active morning, Sam. Sam, thank you for hitting me up. It's good to be here as well. Do you know what? Yeah, I had to rush somewhere this morning. I had to quickly dash somewhere. I had to rush to the airport with some people. So stop gremlins, like Bukola would say, trying to stop from getting here. But I had to be here, and I am here with you now, and I'm glad to be here. Just got done with Reggae Sweep, and we just got done with Rock Radio. We're about to get into the Reggae Sweep, and so I'm going to start off with a little roots reggae, you know? You know how we normally do it, yeah? I'm going to start off with roots reggae, then we switch into some lovers rock, and we'll heat up from there, all right? So stay with me, and we'll have a total blast. My name is Caesar. Good morning.

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10: Mr. Bombastic, we order some bombastic, romantic, fantastic lover. Shaggy, Mr. Lover, lover, lover. Now, Mr. Loba Loba,
11: girl.
10: Mr. Loba Loba, now, Mr. Loba Loba. She called me Mr. Bombastic, call me fantastic. Put me on my box, she says, I'm Mr. Romantic. Call me fantastic, put me on my box, she says, I'm Mr. Smooth. 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

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I'm bombastic, rated as the best, the best you should get. 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

0: No doubt. We're turning the heat up now. 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And now it's 10 to touch. All right. And it is 4 minutes past nine. And this is the part where we get into whatever you want to do. That's what, yeah, I really mean it. We get into where you want to send a shout out to somebody. You know the number to text 0704100973. That's 0704100973. But you know the thing, you've got to tell me a little story about the person you're sending a shout out to, or whatever it is, actually. You know, just get involved in it, get into it, all right? By 9:30, anyways. Oh, he's here, by the way. Hey, what's going on?
1: Yo,
0: what up?
1: Yo, good morning, world. Good morning, yeah. Nigeria. All right, good morning, world. Good morning, Nigeria. Good morning, Lagos. And shout out Caesar, Classic FM.
0: You know the voice, that's Josh.
1: Yeah, it's good to be here again. So,
0: Josh is with me. So, by 9:30, when we come back, we're going to be talking. What are we going to talk about?
1: Whoa, like, what's been going on?
0: What's been going on? We'll talk a little basketball, maybe a little football.
1: Yeah.
0: Who do you think is going to win? Okay, let's leave it to a comeback. That's by 9:30.
1: Yeah.
0: All right, so if you want to chat to me, anything, we'll say 0704100973. Send a special shout out to somebody. All right, so we're still here. It is the 27th of June. June is almost gone.
1: Yeah, just like that.
0: Wow. It's fast, yeah? It's not me.
1: Yeah, kind
0: of. It's kind of fast, yeah? Yeah. David, what's up? Thank you. And you want to send a shout out to your missus. What's her name so I can call her? It's not a request, so I'm not sure I can play her song. But I might give it a rethink. Anyways, like I said, 9:30, we'll be back with you. Just to have a little talk, a little sports talk, right? So stay with me.

shriveled lady teeth. 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I'm less than 5'1", 100 pounds a foot. I like sophisticated funk. I live on Don Perignon, every y'all feeling mignon, and you can best believe that funk. 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

0: long color be on the TV. 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
1: Not today.
0: Not today. Not today. Not today. Not today. Not today. Not today. Not today. Not today. Not today. Not today. Not today. Not today. Not today. Not today. Not today. Not today. Not today. Not today. Not today. Not today. Not today. Not today. Not today. Not today. Not today. Not today. Not today. Not today. Not today. Not today. Not today. Not today. Not today. Not today. Not today. Not today. Not today. Not today. Not today. Not today. Not today. Not today. Not today. Not today. Not today. Not today. Not today. Not today. Not today. Not today. Not today. Not today. Not today. Not today. Not today. Not today. Not today. Not today. Not today. Not today. Not today. Not today. Not today. Not today. Not today. Not today. Not today. Not today. Not today. Not today. Not today. Not today. Not today. Not today. Not today. Not today. Not today. Not today. Not today. Not today. Not today. Not today. Not today. Not today. Not today. Not today. Not today. Not today. Not today. Not today. Not today. Not today.

Yes, boss, am I with the flow, boss? No more, yes, boss. No, boss. No, boss, so long you smoke, boss. While you eat green like locals, so us masses live low cost. Hunger, poverty, chokers. You say there's a new plan for us. It's no lie. How you gonna show us? Old man just fighting, thinking you will buy some money. PhD and still blinking, PhD and to the fight. I keep on singing, writing, people voting, we coping. Country broken, leaders heartless. Open my eyes, still dark. It's about that time that I spoke that.

0: hitting straight shots instead of popping crisp. Why them bullets have to hit that door? Why did Kobe have to hit that raw? Why he kiss that raw? Why?
1: All that I can give, man, is the fame that I've been living. The gap in the system. Why they gotta do me like that? Try to make it my way. But got sin on my mind.
0: Why do people push pounds and powder? Why they knock down the towers? Why you around them cowards? Why Aaliyah have to take that flight? Why my homie D ain't pull out?

0: Why Howard have to let a white man pop her to get an Oscar? Why Denzel have to be crooked before he took it? Why they didn't make the CL6 with a clutch? And if you don't smoke, why the hell you reaching for my... Why rap? Cause I need airtime. Why be on the curve with a wild lie? I need a bear sign. Why all the young brothers is dying? Cause they moms at work, they pops is gone, they living with iron. Why they ain't give us a cure for AIDS? Why my diesel have fiends in the spot on the floor for days? Why you screaming like it's a slug, it's only the hawk? Why my buzz in LA ain't like it is in New York? Why they forcing you to be hard? Why ain't you a thug by choice? Why the whole world love my voice? Why I try to tell them that it's the flow, son, and you know why they made the new 20s, cause I got all my old ones. That's why.
1: All that I can give back.

0: when I'm like, I don't think Kisses hit where he's supposed to be. You know, I just personally. You think different.
1: Yeah, but like, I feel like he still can, you know, do what he's best known for.
0: Mate, MC Hammer can still do what he's best known for.
1: MC Hammer, yo.
0: But I would say, like he's, okay, when we're talking top, okay, no, I'm not going to say top five, top 10. Kiss is always there.
1: Yeah, top 10, what?
0: Not New York, like top rapper. 10 rapper. Yeah.
1: Top 10 rapper.
0: Yeah.
1: Really?
0: Oh, you think he's not there?
1: Ah.
0: All right, name it. Let's hear your top 10.
1: Yo.
0: Let's hear your top 10. let's hear Josh's top 10.
1: Is it my own top 10?
0: Yeah, yeah.
1: Yo, see, we have like the usual suspect, Jay.
0: No. You. 10, 9, 7.
1: Okay, from 10, 9.
0: Yeah.
1: Okay. Look, Lil Wayne is top 5 for me.
0: Okay.
1: You know, so I'll start with like from 10-ish, Drake, mm-hmm. Kendrick, mm-hmm. J. Cole. That's like 3, yeah?
0: Yeah.
1: Then, yo, Slick Rick has to be in there somewhere.
0: All right.
1: Rakim has to be in there somewhere. Okay. That's like 5 already.
0: Okay.
1: You know, then we'll go to like top 5, which is Lil Wayne. Lil Wayne for me, I think he deserves to be in top 5.
0: Obviously.
1: You know, then we have like Nas, Jay-Z, mm-hmm. Tide. You know, then then Tupac and Biggie. You get so you see that, and there are some rappers I feel like can still sneak.
0: That's a good. I'm gonna ask you, when I ask for top 10 of any, especially when it comes to rap,
1: mm-hmm.
0: you know me.
1: Yeah,
0: I'm talking bars, lyricism. Okay. I'm not talking Candace, the music or whatever.
1: Mm.
0: I'm talking because if we're talking the music, then LL will be there.
1: Nah, we're talking music, of course.
0: Yeah,
1: true.
0: But I'm talking strictly bars.
1: Yeah, you see, like these top 10 guys I mentioned, they have bars. They are rappers, you know, like rappers. And you see, you can't take away Slick Rick's influence on rap.
0: Influence,
1: you know, like in rap, bars, you know, like almost still in bars.
0: One,
1: you
0: know, tell me one Slick Rick's quotable. One.
1: No, one. I have to go Google
0: you
1: that.
0: You see, that's what I say. Slick, mate. I live Slick. Snoop came up with Slick Rick's style.
1: Mm-hmm.
0: Yeah. Slick Rick hasn't got bars. He has a style, he has a flow and everything, but he hasn't got bars. So that's already a minus. Yeah. Person that's really got bars there, what's his name?
1: Rakim.
0: Right, obviously, Rakim Allah. Obviously, you get me. So a couple of bars come to my mind right now to say, but yeah, Rakim's got bars. So if you take away Slick Rick, you're down to 9 already.
1: Okay, then who can I fix up with?
0: That's what I'm saying. It's got to be Jada. It's got to be Jada.
1: Well. I'll think about it.
0: Anyways, yeah, let's know your own top 10, dead or alive. All right, let's know. You know the number 0704100973. Give us your top 10, dead or alive. We have so much to get into today, right? So. Welcome to Rap and Hip Hop Classics. I go by the name Caesar and here's Josh. Stay here.

I need the crib with the fountain to splash. SP, the only flower that you know with a bounce and a half. Listen, kid, I need the mountain to cast. So I can roll up, hop in the whip, and like bounce to the ab. I get by because I'm in the hood, the slums is around. 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You got beef with Styles P, I'm in black for the hood.

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I hope like Bob Marley did. 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Back in the 70s, spit with the finishing touch. Get this, that, I'ma finish you before I finish my lunch. I get by like the birds in the plains. I get by when I make a lot of paper after words exchange. 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

can I flow till my lungs collapse? 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Got to ride for a living, with my real rough riders that'll die for a living. 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Listen, dog, understand it's full surface for you, and I don't buy the earth. 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This is SP dumping in you. 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

0: 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The mind, they spit, they won't mosh, but gang be whack. 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So late, every time they turn back, girl, track.
1: Trying to get up in my room.
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1: 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ay, ay, ay, ay, ay, ay, ay, ay, ay, ay, ay, ay, ay, ay, ay, ay, ay, ay, ay, ay, ay, ay, ay, ay, ay, ay, ay, ay, ay, ay, ay, ay, ay, ay, ay, ay, ay, ay, ay, ay, ay, ay, ay, ay, ay, ay, ay, ay, ay, ay, ay, ay, ay, ay, ay, ay, ay, ay, ay, ay, ay, ay, ay, ay, ay, ay, ay, ay, ay, ay, ay, ay, ay, ay, ay, ay, ay, ay, ay, ay, ay, ay, ay, ay, ay, ay, ay, ay, ay, ay, ay, ay, ay, ay, ay, ay, ay, ay, ay, ay, 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

0: trying to get up in my crew, you don't change. 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
1: 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This the remix.
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1: Oh, oh, oh, oh, disturbing the peace. Oh, oh, oh, oh, no, so that, yeah.

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2: Gotta take dealing with fake.

0: And that's Hail Mary by Tupac. So,
1: yo, see, fun fact about that song.
0: Yeah.
1: Do you know that, first of all, it took the producer just about like 15 to 20 minutes to produce that song? You know, his name is actually Hot and Bad. Well, okay. The interesting thing about it, or the classic thing about it, is apparently that song wouldn't have been hearing Hail Mary today because he gave it to the sound engineer, and the engineer was like, yo, what kind of funny beat is this? You know, I don't want to use the word, but it's sounded like, you know, like sleepy beats, kind of like beats that people sleep to, listen to, and it starts losing.
0: So he slept on it.
1: Yeah, you know. But apparently he was like, yo, he sees that, like, yo, give it to Tupac, let him listen to it. Mm. And got it across to Tupac. They're like, the following days, you know, before he would go back to the studio, from the security guard to, like, everybody in the, everybody was like going bonkers, you know, that, yo, man, it was like, yo, what's really going on? Like, wait until you hear what Tupac had done on the beat, you know, and he heard it and it was like, yo. So Tupac kind of like had a liking for the beat, and apparently that song became like one of Tupac's most, you know, like revered songs ever, and it got to be included in Tupac's greatest hits of all time, you know. So
0: imagine that. So that's the genius of a top artist. What you're not hearing, they can transform it into, they can just make magic with it. All right, bro, let's check out some of these comments.
1: All right. So, so let me say, from Yemi, hello, guys. My favorite rapper of all time is the Notorious B.I.G. Then Jay-Z and M come after. Meantime, Drake. Oh, it's so... I don't like that. I have to read this. You know, but hey, say, but meantime, Drake is no rapper. It irks me when folks compare him to great rappers. Come on, why are you doing me like this now?
0: I'm with you, mate. Come on. I'm with you all the way.
1: All right. Then, Brady shout out to, hi, Caesar. Brady shout out to Kevin Bassey in Canada, who turns 22 today. He loves rap music.
0: Is it Kevin, the footballer?
1: Yo, I don't know. I think that one is Calvin Bassey.
0: Oh, okay, all right.
1: Okay,
0: right.
1: So Craig Mack, RIP to the Funk Master Flav. Whoa. Man, there was this conspiracy theory that Death Row had plans to make him a permanent figure in the Death Row East and revive his career. Had Pac and Big lived, that era would have gone down as the best in hip-hop. Pac, I used to get confused sometimes, which was the better album between Machiavelli. You know, AEOM is packed with the intensity in Machiavelli was on another level. Then if you guys had not played Tupac.
0: I know. I said it to you before I played it. Do you remember I said it?
1: Yeah.
0: I said it before I played it.
1: Nice one. He said, if you guys are not playing Tupac, I would have come to your city and cause trouble. I beg, now who do you compare Tupac with Biggie? If I had the power to bring somebody back to life, it would be Pac. All right, nice one. Did it again. I would always feel did it. Did Craig Mack dirty. Over no doubt. Craig Mack.
0: He actually did him dirty.
1: Wow.
0: Yeah,
1: Diddy. Yeah. Even after he left Bad Boy, Diddy is never beating any allegation. RIP Craig Mack. I think that's from Amanda.
0: That's
1: okay.
0: That's your friend, Say.
1: Oh, okay. Shout out, Say. Nice one. So, Diddy. Okay, you know, I think we read that.
0: Yeah.
1: Okay, so please say the shout out to Kevin again.
0: That's it.
1: Okay. So, hi, Caesar. Birthday shout out.

0: Kevin Bassey in Canada, who turns 22 today. He loves rap music. Happy birthday.
1: So happy birthday, Calvin. All right, we're out of time, and I'm so sorry, we can't do everything. But what we can do is this right here. We're checking out some of the dopest remixes, you know. We don't have much remixes these days, do we? That culture is kind of fading away from hip-hop. And
0: we need more remixes.
1: Yeah, we do, yeah. So I'm checking out like some of the dopest remixes in hip-hop. Check this out.
2: Number 5.
3: Here's another one. And another one. Yeah. Lil' Kim, the Queen Bee. It's Lady Night, what? It must be Angie on the mic. The butter pea, honey, got the sugar, got the spice. Roll the L tight. Keep the rhymes right, y'all. I just raked the motherfucker up last night. And I'm the rookie on this all-star team. Me and Kim is getting cream. Like Thelma and Louise, but on chrome. Never leave that Brooklyn shit alone. So if you say it's on, then it's on. Bang this in your whips. Pack a cold roadie with the chips in the wrist. Here's a French kiss. 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Fit six from the fourth, fifth. Make it dance. Ow! I stay focused. And the dope is like a penny with the hole in it. Y'all just hope and tote it. 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Trying to knock me off. Keep trying. All it takes is one phone call to my street team. 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

0: 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From the back I get deeper and deeper. 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Call him, tell him you'll be home real late and sing the break. I got that good love, girl. You didn't know.
1: All I need
0: is I got that good love, girl. You didn't know.
1: You don't need
0: nobody else. Think of that song on how it's so long. He worked his until I handled my biz. There I is, making pain like Damon Wayans. Low down, dirty even like his brother Keenan.

Well, where you at? Clippings all playing car notes. While I'm swimming in your women like the breaststroke. Right stroke, left stroke, what's the best stroke? 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Nothing left to do but send a home to you. I'm through.

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Lyrically, I'm supposed to represent, I'm not only a client, I'm the player.

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2: 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What the deal? This is Spinderella.
3: This is a classic.
1: Playing every song you know.
4: Number two.
5: Yeah. 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

0: while you sleep, I'm a scheme. You see through, why nobody never gonna believe you. You should do what we do, stack chips like. Don't let the melody intrigue you, cause I leave you. I'm only here for that green paper with
1: I'm strictly trying to cop those.

0: much I wanna do. Wanna be ballers, shot callers, brawlers. We'll be dipping in the bins with the spoilers. On the low, with Miss Jake and the Taurus.
1: Wanna rumble with the B, huh? Throw a hex on the whole family. Dressed in all black like the Omen. So have your friends singing, this is for my homies. And you know me for making me so sick. 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German Reaper for your deep throat. Know you wanna feel the room, cause it's flat and coated. 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

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State Penn, holes in Penn State. Listen close, it's Francis, the praying mantis. 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

0: Man, BI was different. BI was different, you know? It was different. He came in and just changed the whole thing. Classic FM 97.3 station that plays every song, you know, and we're checking out some of the songs that their remixes were just fire. Oh. They had fire remixes, you know?
1: Man, they were so good, like, I didn't even know that those songs were remixes.
0: They think they're originals.
1: Yeah.
0: Now, Amanda suggested one. I'm going to play it now. So this is an honorable mention.
1: Mm.
0: Yeah. And it's Amanda, right? Yeah. It's an honorable mention. And it's I Want to Be Down by Brandy. Have you heard Brandy's rap voice? Have you heard her talking voice?
1: Yeah. It's kind of like,
0: yo. Yeah.
1: She's G'd up like that.
0: But anyways, yeah. I Want to Be Down. Brandy, this is the remix. Take a listen.

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What's that all about? Can I have some of that? You gotta put me on. Word around town is your 9 men strong. 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

yay short, about yay tall, about so big, about so small, about this length, about this width, about this flow, about this gift. 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

0: back to the factory. 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Hip hop, with that freestyle, you're bound to get shot. 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
2: Word up, no rap, no crap, you bore me. 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I'm everlasting, like it's so on protest. A tech nine, when I rhyme, looks like climb, word is bond. 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It's been 3 years since your last year, but now I reappear, your heart pumps fear to your gut, the girl's butt. I scraped it, shaped it, now she won't strut. I smash feet, the beat, no relief. I step on stage, girls scream like I'm Keith. You won't be around next year. My rap's too severe, can get bad flavor in the air.
1: 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I'm kicking new flavor in the air. 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
0: You're with the wrong clan and the wrong man, that's it. 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

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To break food on the same record. 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

0: comes a brand new flavor. Yeah. Time for new
1: flavor. Okay, okay. Whoa, so what'd you think about that? What do you think about that? Oh, it's fire.
2: Fire. Come on.
1: Yeah. All right. So let's check out this comment before we go.
2: Okay, so I never knew that Brandy song has a remix. Amanda must be a real female hip hop head. Shout out to Amanda.
1: Okay, there you go. Yeah, I did. And have you heard I was before when we're just playing the music, I was talking about her talking voice. Have you heard the talking voice?
2: Hey, Brandy, yeah?
1: Yeah. It's deep.
2: Yeah, like Jaru, baby. Yeah. Yeah, but it's so amazing, like similar to like Toni Braxton.
1: Yeah,
2: but I don't, Toni Braxton's talking voice isn't like how she sounds when she sings.
1: Yeah, different. Brandy as well. It's
2: kind of but Brandy's voice is like harder when she talks, but when she sings,
1: yeah, it's smooth. Yeah,
2: it's smoother. But Toni Braxton, when she sings, is harder, but when she talks, it's amazing, man. Amazing.
1: Yeah, it's true. So I did. I told you I met her. Yeah.
2: Oh yeah.
1: Yeah. Wow. Brandy. Yeah.
2: Wow.
1: So, yeah.
2: Wow.
1: We chatted, we actually spent a while together.
2: Wow. Yeah. That's cool.
1: Yeah.
2: Wow. That's classic.
1: Yeah, it's classic, isn't it? Well, it's 12 o'clock. I wish we didn't have a chance to do our final verses today because we're completely out of time. But you know, we're gonna do that next week.
2: Mm.
1: All right.
2: Mm. Mm.
1: Yeah. Should I say? No. I'm not going to say.
2: Yo. See.
1: Yeah.
2: Let me just. Next week, don't miss it. Like that,
1: that's
2: sad. Man of Steel. Yeah. Yo, it's gonna be hot.
1: Yeah, it's totally gonna be hot. And who Amanda's typing something, isn't she?
2: Yeah.
1: All right. Let me look for what song I'm going to sign out with. What song do you reckon I should sign out with? Let me see. Who's your favorite artist, by the way? I've not asked you.
2: Artist, yep. No rapper.
1: Rapper, mate.
2: Right. Yo, you know now, that guy that you see that video you played earlier, that soundtrack, that the soundbite you played earlier, the guy was like, Nas. Yeah. See, that guy, wherever you are, you will link up, I owe you something, man. That is my guy right there. You know, that's my guy. Nas all day, man. All
1: right, what's she write?
2: Okay, so, gazillion thanks, guys, for a great show always. God bless you.
1: Thank you for being part of it. So that's it. I'll see you next
2: week. Please don't forget to follow Classic FM across board, you know, on all socials and YouTube. Trust me, we're like cool classic content coming up on there. I'm can continue the conversation on there too.
1: Of course. Yes, so I'm going to leave you with this one. Do you know what? Yeah. When they ask my favorite rapper, he's not the most lyrical rapper at all, but he's kind of my favorite rapper.
2: Who's that?
1: Fifth.
2: Ah! Really?
1: Really, yeah.
2: Yo!
1: Yeah, he is.
2: Okay.
1: Do you know what? Yeah, I'm not sure why, but he actually is my favorite rapper.
2: Because I was asking, why? Why Fifth?
1: No, I think it's the attitude he brings in songs.
2: And again, I see the similarity because both of y'all, like, you know, taking jabs.
1: And at first, when I first started rapping long ago when I was younger, it was Park I was sounding like.
2: Mm.
1: Then I tried so hard to stop sounding like Park.
2: Mm.
1: Then I started sounding like Fifth.
2: Mm-hmm. See,
1: but you know, I just ended up like.
2: Yeah, see, that's history right there, you know. And like I said, if you know, you know. Like, go and do your homework. Caesar Loki is part of the foundational guys in Nigeria. Hip hop. Maybe next week or some other time, I will tell you guys a little bit. But yo, trust me, man, I'm in the presence of
1: royalty. Okay, I'm honored. Thank you. Thank you very much. So let's do this again next week, and I'll leave you with my man, Sif.
3: Yeah. Let's take them back. Coming up, I was confused. My mama kissing the girl. Confusion occurs coming up in the cold world. Daddy ain't around, probably out committing felonies. My favorite rapper used to sing, check out my melody. I wanna live good, so shit, I sell dope for a four-finger ring. One of them gold ropes, Nana told me if I pass, I get a seat, you can't go. If I can move a few packs, I get the hat. Now that'd be dope, tossed and turned in my sleep that night. Woke up the next morning, stole my bike. 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In the hood, I run away from this to never come back if I could. Hated the love of the underdogs on top. And I'm gonna shine, homie, until my heart stops. Go ahead and beat me.
4: I'm Raps MVP, and I ain't going nowhere, so you can get to know me.
3: Hated the love of the underdogs on top, and I'm gonna shine, homie, until my heart stop.
4: Go ahead and be me. I'm Raps MVP, and I ain't going nowhere, so you can get to know me. 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

0: time fly. The underdog's on top, and I'm gon' shine, homie, until my heart stops. 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I'm Raps MVP, and I ain't going nowhere. 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
1: Used to see 5-0 throw the crack by the bench. Now with 5-0, it's all starting to make sense. 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

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Getting Hong Kong money. 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At the little shorty, why break you off a little bit? 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

0: So what this is, one shot, one kill, what's the deal? G-Nay! Pardon, do you know who you with? It's Tony Ayo up in this. Got the German Lugas with the hollow tips. C-Shot Lugas with them extra clips.
1: They sit back on that gangsters. 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I'ma turn over and tell her let's do it again.
0: Shorty so seductive, dancing on me. The way that she moved is making me. If I wake up next time in the morning, I'ma turn over and tell her let's do it again. I put the G and G unit, baby, I got game. 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But hit the wheels on the high car, meals from the shop bar. 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But what really turns you on is the rims of my coat. Before you jump in my whip and you get dropped off. 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

0: be on. 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I'ma turn over and tell her let's do it again. 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
1: it again. My waves be spinning. I'm trying to be amazing women. You know the black and the white and the Asian women. 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I can't stand when a dime act antisocial. Gucci lip gloss, Louis Vuitton, and the boots from Bottega Veneta cost a arm. Yayo's a dawn. My car European. You got mirrors in your pants because I see me in them. Listen, I piss out Chris. Inhale haze. In the Marriott getting laid all day. Tattoos and piercings and rings in your tongue. 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The coupon dog. I'm in this club with a trade now star. Don't blame it on Dave and I'm all iced out. And 50 got me rich so the bar priced out.
0: So this is a doctor dancing on me. The way that she moved is making me. I wake up next to her in the morning. I'ma turn over and tell her let's do it again.
1: Shorty so seductive dancing on me. 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

It's like a jungle sometimes. It makes me wonder how I keep from going under. It's like a jungle sometimes. It makes me wonder how I keep from going under. Broken glass everywhere. People pissing on the stage, you know they just don't care. I can't take the smell, can't take the noise. Got no money to move out, I guess I got no choice. Rats in the front room, roaches in the back. 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I tried to get away, but I couldn't get far. Cause a man with a touch of repossessed my car. Don't push me, cause I'm close to the edge. I'm trying not to lose my head. It's like a jungle sometimes. It makes me wonder how I keep from going under. Standing on the front stoop, hanging out the window, watching all the cars go by, roaring as the breeze blows. Crazy lady living in a bag, eating out of garbage.

but you couldn't make it on her own. 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It's like a jungle sometimes, it makes me wonder how I keep from going under. It's like a jungle sometimes, it makes me wonder how I keep from going under. 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All my children in the daytime, Dallas at night. Can't even see the game or the Sugar Ray fight. Bill collectors to ring my phone and scare my wife when I'm not home. Got a bum education, double-digit inflation. Can't take the train to the job, there's a strike at the station. Me on King Kong, standing on my back, can't stop and turn around. Broke my sacroiliac, a mid-range migraine, cancer membrane. Sometimes I think I'm going insane, I swear I might hijack a plane. Don't push me, call, close to the edge. I'm trying not to lose my head. 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It's like a jungle sometimes, it makes me wonder how I keep from going under.

0: I go to school, cause the teacher's a jerk. 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I think it'd be cheaper if I just got a job, learn to be a street sweeper. I dance to the beat, shuffle my feet, wear a shirt and tie, and run with the creeps. 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They push that girl in front of the train, took her to the doctor, sewed her arm on the gang. Stabbed that man right in his heart. 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I can't walk through the park, cause it's crazy at the dark. Keep my hand on my gun, cause they got me on the run. I feel like an outlaw, broke my last glass jaw. Hit him, say, you want some more? Living on a seesaw. Don't push me, call up close to the edge. I'm trying not to lose my head. Say what? It's like a jungle sometimes. It makes me wonder how I keep from going under. It's like a jungle sometimes. It makes me wonder how I keep from going under. It's like a jungle sometimes, it makes me wonder how I keep from going under. It's like a jungle sometimes, it makes me wonder how I keep from going under.
1: A child is born with no state of mind, blind to the ways of mankind. God is smiling on you, but he's frowning too, because only God knows what you'll go through. You'll grow in the ghetto, living second rate, and your eyes will sing a song of deep hate. 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
1: Yo, Mel, you see that girl, man? 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
1: Take out you, bro.
3: Hey, yo, you know that girl Betty?
4: Yeah, man.
3: My mom's got balls, man.
1: What?

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So it's Dr. J and Moses Malone. I like slam dunks and take

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Beautiful, beautiful afternoon. Still going on strong right here on Classic FM 97.3, the station that plays every song you know. Yes, it's a Saturday fiesta. And yes, we've been making that trip all across the African continent. And then just right there, we had to bring it back home with Iyamiroti, with Christy Essien Igbokwe. I know you're having a wonderful time. Yes, and what will make it even better is, yes, if you take time out to let me know who it is that you are sending a word or two to this afternoon. Yes, I want it to particularly be someone you haven't reached out to in a while. Aha, you know, just let them know that, hey, I'm thinking about you. It's possible that you maybe had a bit of a falling out, bit of an altercation. Misunderstandings do happen, but then you shouldn't let it get in the way of a perfect friendship or long-standing friendship or even family ties. Yes, family ties are very, very important. So this might be the opportunity you've been waiting for to mend, you know, that fence, mend those bridges and reach out to that person, right? Hey, you might feel they're the ones who offended you, but hey, it doesn't take anything. You be the one to reach out. So send me that message, 0704-100-1973, and send a voice note or a message on WhatsApp, 0704-100-1973. We're still on the African continent. We're going to another legend right here, right now. Yes, he goes by the name Mori Kante. Yes, I know a lot of people. There's so many classics from Mori. Which one am I going to play? Well, you're about to find out.

ಕಥೆಗಳು ಕೇಬಲ್ ಇಲ್ಲದೆ ಕೇಬಲ್ ಇಲ್ಲದೆ

You soon know with Birima right there, and that's how we wrap up our African tour this beautiful Saturday afternoon. Yes, on the Saturday Fiesta. It's still Classic FM 97.3, a beautiful, beautiful day. And there it is. Well, you know, try to shake things up a little bit. That's answering your question, Dapo. Dapo says, Hakeem, stay one place now. Where you did carry us go? Well, you know. Do you like where you're going? Do you like where you are right about now? And of course, this one from Emmanuel. Emmanuel says, good afternoon, my classic man. I'm really enjoying this powerful selection from Africa, especially those from Central Africa. You're making my day. Please keep them coming. Emmanuel, I wish I could, but then, you know, on the Saturday Fiesta, how we go from point A to point B to point C. That's why, you know, kick it off, something soft, and then we'll take you on the African tour. And then right about now, we're going to take it easy, mellow it down a little bit. And that is to prepare you for what will come at 3 p.m., which is the rock zone, okay? And you're going to need all your energy for that. So at this point in time, yes, we're going to go mellow, take it very, very soft. And this is the point where you can keep sending in those messages. 0704 100 1973. There must be one person you haven't reached out to in years. And they just pop into your head and you're like, I wonder where they are. I wonder what they're doing. I wonder if they think about me too. Well, this just might be the opportunity you need to send that message, because you don't know. It'll be with somebody right now, and the next minute, they're just, what can I say? Gone.

0: Hey, what's up? They call me Two-Face Idibia, aka Two Baba. Whenever I want to listen to classic music, music that is forever music, I listen to Classic FM 97.3. One love, man. No shaking. Don't touch that style.
1: I protect.

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1: 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Cause if so, girl, you're a blessing. 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If I was down, would you say things to make me smile? I treat you how you want to be treated, just teach me how. 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
0: Girl, it's easy to love me now. 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

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I'll ask 21 questions, and they all about us. 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Could you love me on a bus? I'll ask 21 questions, and they all about us.

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0: Listen, we don't pay admission and about the zone checkers. And we walk around the metal detectors. And it really ain't a need for a VIP section in the middle with a dance floor. 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Like my necklace started relaxing now. That's what the hell I call a chain reaction. See, money ain't a thing, ain't a thing. 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Now we about to change the
1: game. 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Now lean back, come on. Now we living better now, coochie sweating now, and that G4 can fly through any weather now. 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

Can't keep telling me to speak about the Rucker. 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

Okay, this Saturday, Serious Fever go happen with Benji on Classic FM. All eyes open. 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I'm telling you, stay spluffy with the fever this Saturday. 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

0: In the part of Africa where I come from, anybody where they talk to 54 and 9, you get as you describe her. At first, we should call her Monye Beke. Or we could say, on the listen to you. Now you can't get this short. Now listen.
1: Never get, never get, never get, never get, never get, never get, never get, never get, never get, never get, never get, never get, never get, never get, never get, never get, never get, never get, 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

0: She said you won't get you work a little trouble. 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I would give you a miracle. You just get you a money. You don't have a girl. You don't have a girl. You don't have a girl. You don't have a girl. You don't have a girl. You don't have a girl. You don't have a girl. You didn't get your number, baby. You don't have a girl. You don't have a girl. You don't have a girl. Never get. Never get. Mama, mama. Never get. Never get. Go, mama, mama. Never get.
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0: from the back to the front of my mind. 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I see her face and I can't let go. She's in my dreams and my heart, so let me know.
1: Have you seen her?
0: Have you seen her?
1: I'm
0: looking for that time. She's a thought and a vision in my memory. I haven't met her, but tell me, where could she be?
1: Have you seen her?
0: Have you seen her?
1: Tell me, have you seen her?
0: I'm looking for that special love.

0: 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At the track, at the club, or out buying Dove. 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
1: Have you seen her?
0: Have you seen her?
1: Tell me, have you seen her?
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0: a good walk. Hello, Lagos. Welcome to Love Language with Benji and
1: Ake. Oh, my lovely name, Ake.
0: Apologies, we're starting a bit late. Yes, yeah. I went on a journey. Well, the journey didn't really come out the way we planned it. Yeah, couldn't wait for the buffet.
1: Now my head catch you. You went without me. Now my head catch you.
0: All right, great to have you, and welcome to Love Language. This is explosive, very explosive. You know, but sometimes when it comes to giving someone a situation, whatever it is, a second chance. It could be a big mistake sometimes. I mean, we all pray to have a second chance. Even for those of us that are Christians, and even for the Muslims, they for always pray for forgiveness. Yeah, I'm hearing you. Maybe you need to drag it. All right. No, just pull. And, okay. I have one... One, I don't know what to call one. Okay, just don't let me see what's on my mind. Yeah, because I'll get fried too. So I'd rather leave it as it. Okay. All right, so I mean, we all pray to have a second chance, some of us even pray to have a third chance, a fourth chance. Yeah, but. I mean, like I was saying, even the holy books will always say that. Look, a lot of instances that we find in the Bible where even Jesus himself told the person, "Go and sin no more." You know, go and sin no more. That language in itself is giving you another chance. For some other people, it could be second. Some other people, it could be third. You know, I do not know what your thoughts are. Have you been in a situation where you gave someone a second chance into your life and then it became a mistake? Maybe we could also flip that around. Have you also been given a second chance and somewhere along the line you messed up? Maybe you did well. But let us know. Okay, let me welcome you to the show.
1: I should be welcoming you to the studio.
0: Definitely.
1: Yeah, actually, today's anonymous pain is actually was actually birthed from last week's episode. Yes. I think the guy said he tried calling into the studio.
0: Oh.
1: Yeah, you remember we did get a call, and the guy said he had a similar incident, and then the line.
0: Yes.
1: So he did reach out on our WhatsApp.
0: Portal. Yes,
1: and that reminds me, if you do have a story to share,
0: please let us know.
1: Send us a message on our WhatsApp portal. Yeah, exactly. We'll get back to you with our personal numbers and, you know, chat during the week so we could actually know more about your story and then share it on air.
0: All right, the numbers to send if you want to contact us, 704-1001-973. Maybe what we can even do tonight is, if you have a story, you have listened to Love Language over the year. It's not up to a year now.
1: It's over a year. Yeah?
0: And you have a story for us. You can beep us right now. Just say, "I have a story." And then we'll share our personal numbers and then we can take it from there. Yeah. But please don't let me break your line of thought. Okay. You were saying something.
1: Yes. That being said, actually, when you give people second chances, like Efo educated us last weekend by saying that forgiveness is not access. I believe you can forgive and let the person go. Let the person go. Let the person, you know, go somewhere and heal and lick their wounds. Why you nurture your own wounds as well and heal? Second chances can be dangerous. Like, you know, some people you could actually forgive and give another try, but some actually just, you know, use it as, I don't know, as a platform to have a rebound or finish what they could not. Yeah, because I believe there's some kind of hurts if someone did something to you. Yeah, it's not the petty thing of, you said something, you hurt my feelings. No, there's some heartbreaking situations that people do. Heal from it, forgive them. But letting them back into that your life on that same pedestal, it's not going to work. It's not. I can't be married to you. You abandoned me in the marriage. You left me. That's a real debt. Left me with responsibilities. You just left me. And then you come back from the blues and say I should forgive you to come back in. No. No. Nature abhors vacuum. So if you left, someone else might have taken your space. But even if nobody had taken that space, I would say the fact that you kept it occupied is an opportunity to fill it with something new. Why will I want to bring in old things back into a fresh chapter? No, someone like me, I'm sorry. I know people will say, well, okay, you like, once I have closed a chapter, my interpretation of closing a chapter is I've started reading another book. That is my own interpretation. Once I close a chapter, I've started reading a total book altogether.
0: Do you think it has to do with the level of offense?
1: Yes, I think so. Yeah. I think so. If you said something, you know, maybe a little gossip in the office, it backfired and it had a bad, there's those kind of things. Let go, but then I'll be wary of you. I'll be wary of you. But you can't walk out of my life if I have granted you a space in my life, because that's what marriage or relationships are about.
0: Yeah.
1: If I have granted you a space in my life, you just can't walk out of it willy-nilly and then stroll back in when you like. It doesn't work that way.
0: Huh.
1: It doesn't. You know, there are little things you can forgive, and even the truth is, Benji, Oyibo talk say once bitten, twice shy. If you offend me even on the ferry, right? I will be wary of you. Even if you do turn a new leaf, it's just human nature. I'll be wary of you. I would, okay, this person has the ability to do this. And then I'll start even thinking beyond what you are capable of doing. I'll start thinking, maybe you can. It's just human mind. That's how it works. Let alone, I gave you a space in my life. See, marriage, relationship, you are actually factoring someone into your life. You walking out, you have taken a part of that person's life. You just don't come back, and you didn't steal my cupcake. So it's not something you can just throw back and say, oh, let me buy you another cupcake. No. If I do even allow you back into my life after you've, you know, taking a part of it and walked away, if I allow you back into my life, I'll become defensive. And if there's no trust, if there's no openness in the relationship, then what's the essence of it? What's the essence of it?
0: And that's a very good way to start, okay? But let me put a little bit of backgrounding into this. When we say second chances could be for friendship. It could be in a romantic situation. It could even be at workplace. You know, you alluded to something, you know. But then this is a very complex topic across the world that requires deep reflection before taking a decision. Is it right to give a second chance? Of course, I would say right. Yeah, it is right. You know, but is it also wrong to give a second chance? I would also say yes, it is. You understand.
1: Yeah, it depends on the magnitude of the situation.
0: And that's one. For me, it also depends on how it got into the open.
1: Mm?
0: How the situation, the offense got into the open, got to my knowledge.
1: Exactly.
0: You know, so those two things determine quite a lot. You know, if someone comes, offends me, and the person on his own or her own makes that effort to say, look, Benji, I know you didn't know this, but I did it. And you could see that. You see, the truth of the matter is, though, you don't see the heart. No one sees the heart.
1: Mm-hmm.
0: But we all carry, all of us, for those that are trained journalists, there's something we call hunch.
1: Mm-hmm.
0: We could say we're trained, and because of that, we use it. But the truth remains that everybody
1: has a hunch.
0: Everybody has a hunch. Only that for us as journalists, we've been trained to, you know, why some other people that are not journalists, and I thought about it. For us, we don't just think, we take action immediately. Say you understand. Mm-hmm. But the truth of the matter is, we all have that thing. And you could feel that really there's a form of remorse in this person, more so that the person is the one who even brought it to your knowledge. Do you understand?
1: Yeah.
0: You could say, okay, I've heard, but you're going to give the guy or the person some space, and then you watch. Mm-hmm. Sure, you understand. Mm-hmm. Then you watch. That's on one side. On the other side, there are ways you find out. You get very hot, and in fact, the issue of second chance does not even arise at all. Mm-hmm. But we'd like to know. Well, please hit us up in the studios 0201-5150973. You're itching to take another number, probably our phone number.
1: Yes, you can also send us a WhatsApp message via voice note, or you could type it on 070-410-01973. I'll take that again, 070-410-01973.
0: All right. Somehow this question keeps coming up, and it's here again today.
1: Okay.
0: Good evening, sir. I just want to know who sings Anonymous Pain. Remember, we tried to answer. You said it's 3T anything, but it's another thing I'm hearing. Please explain better. Thanks. What do you think this person is talking about? We tried to analyze it one other time.
1: Yeah, I thought he meant he was saying the voices after the song. So I said maybe it was me, but then again, he's now asking the same question. Are you sing? Who he sings?
0: Who sings? Not who
1: sang.
0: Voices or who talks.
1: No. You've told him the person that sang the song. Okay, wait. Let me get that again. Who sings what? Who sings?
0: I just want to know who sings Anonymous Pain.
1: I have to say it's who voices Anonymous Pain.
0: Okay, let's do it this way so we don't. Please. Just hit us up. Your number ends 1332.
1: Please explain further what you want us to answer you with. But if you want to know the theme song for Love Language, it's Treaty, Anything For You. Yeah?
0: Yeah, but yeah. I mean, probably you just threw my line. Madam Ake, you're on point with your view, OJ Jari. Forgiveness is not easy to achieve. Asking to come back into the life of a person who's suffered grievous hurt is asking for too much. Wale, you're totally correct.
1: On point, my
0: you're
1: kind
0: totally
1: of person.
0: Correct. You're totally correct. But again, like we said, for me, I simply just said some factors will come to bear.
1: Mm.
0: You understand? And that's why I give that background in that little. Second chance could happen in the office. It could be to your colleague in the office who, you know, it could also be just friendships.
1: Anyhow, you
0: and
1: look
0: then,
1: at it.
0: Most importantly, it could be romantic, intimate.
1: Benji, do you know the truth is, yeah. If someone offends you and you're giving the person a second chance, even if you succeed in giving the person a second chance, you will always look over your shoulder.
0: Always.
1: Colleague, friend, relationship, you always look over your shoulder.
0: Exactly. All right. So, let's hear from you. What are your thoughts? We'll take a song. When we come back, we'll dive straight into the Anonymous Pain. But I'm thinking what song we can do. Take a second.
1: Shekosi.
0: There's a song that sings to this topic. I'm trying to...
1: I was
0: ringing in my head, but I
1: have a song.

0: years, and we were planning to enroll him into preschool, that year. So I was out of town on one of my trips when I got a call from my mother in the evening about 7 p.m. She said that she couldn't reach my wife on the phone and that my wife had dropped my daughter with her since about 2 p.m. She said my wife needed to get to the market and would be back shortly. That's what my wife told her. But she didn't leave my son behind, though. My daughter was still in a school uniform, and she couldn't reach her on the phone. I became very worried because I spoke with my wife when she was about to go and pick up my daughter from school. We all started panicking. Everybody tried to call her, her siblings, her father, myself, my mother. Everybody tried reaching out, to her on phone, and the phone was switched off. The next day, I flew back home. I got to the house. Her car was not there. We had to report a missing case. Her sisters attacked me and accused me for having something to do with their sister's disappearance. It was only their father. God bless that man. It was only their father that stood by me. About a month later, she reached out to one of her sisters, telling that one that she's in Europe. Apparently, with the man she left me for the first time. My brother, my sister, this is 12 years now and counting. She has never reached out to our daughter. Her father died last year. She did not even show up for his funeral. I was there and even played a major role, because he was a good man. He was a good man to me. He took me as his own son. Yeah, very good man. Well, my daughter is rounding up with her university education. I never remarried. I never had more children. I still wonder where my son is and how he's doing. Well, that is if he's actually my son. Well, I just thought I should share my own experience, and that is what people. Because sometimes this thing called love, can be very blinding and deceitful, where we think that some people have changed, and all that. Yeah. Well, God bless you. God bless your job. Thank you for the great job you are doing, for giving people platform to express themselves. God bless you and have a great day.
1: Okay.
2: Incumbent. I just had to.
1: We need to wake up, call our Lawi. Things they happen.
2: Benji, please, let's take a musical break.
1: We'll be right back.

0: what a song from After Seven, Till You Knew. And they actually captured it.
1: Exactly.
0: But the guy swear he said that song.
1: Now, me, they swear for the woman. That is why I played that song. I was intentionally swearing for the woman. Seriously.
0: Man.
1: Why?
0: Nothing good is going to come to you till you change your ways.
1: Only
0: wrong is going to come to you. Wow.
1: But man, Benji, seriously, I don't know how people conceive evil
0: in their hearts.
1: She just used that guy. And you know what hurts me, or what confuses me more, like, she didn't meet the guy after she was an older person. She met him growing up. She was in 200 level. He was in final year. And then they stayed throughout that time. So it's not like she was an older woman that came to dig gold somewhere. You know?
0: Mm.
1: So I really don't know. Why would she do that? Why would she do that?
0: All right. We'd like to know your thoughts on it.
1: Please.
0: Yes. You want to reel out the numbers? Yeah.
1: On our WhatsApp plotter, you can send a message or you can send a voice note on 0704100973 or call directly into the studios on 0201515973.
0: All right. Maybe we'll do the anonymous pin and then we'll play a song.
1: Yeah.
0: We'll play the anonymous pin and immediately play a song. The next song we'll be playing a form of admonishing everyone that, look, whatever you do to me, what goes around has a way. So you need to be careful. All right.
2: Good evening, Benji and our beautiful lady, Ake. I listened to last week's program. I think I have a responsibility to warn people to be wary of giving second chances to people that have disappointed and broken their hearts before. Well, I tried calling into the station, but couldn't. I guess it was the network issues from service providers. Well, anyway, many years ago, when I was in my final year in the university, I met the mother of my first child. She was in her second year in the same university. By the time she was in her final year, she was pregnant. We found out she was pregnant with her beautiful daughter. We got married. She had our daughter just as she came out, you know, of school. You know, she said she never wanted to work in any establishment. She wanted to run a supermarket. I came into some good money at that time, so I opened a very big supermarket for her. You know, and it was quite strategic because where we stayed, there were no supermarkets in that neighborhood. Yeah, you know, she did well with the supermarkets. When our daughter was about 3 years old, all of a sudden, this woman became totally dissatisfied with her life and the marriage. She claimed that I stole her youth. That I never allowed her to explore or discover her person. And that she doesn't think she wants to remain married. This nagging, you know, went on for about a year. Her father and her siblings tried to, you know, talk some sense. And she still insisted she needed her space. The following year, before our daughter turned 5 years old, this lady left us home, sold out everything that she had in that supermarket to a new owner, even collected the rent money. She obviously had time to plan this all out. You know, life continued. My mother moved into my house to help me raise my daughter. Suddenly, about 3 years down the line, from nowhere, this woman surfaced, looking very unkempt, begging to come back, begging for forgiveness, claiming that she doesn't know what came over her, that she must have been bewitched. She said she was sorry, she has come back to her senses, you know, after, you know, and all that. So after much persuasion from family, And for the sake of my daughter, I forgive her and accepted her back. You know, about a month later, we discovered she was pregnant. You know, I took this as a sign of a new blessing and a new beginning. This woman indeed became changed. She became a changed person. You know, she became more dedicated to church and church activities. You know, she became more prayerful. You know, so we had a son. Our home and marriage was working perfectly, you know, like clockworks, you know, and all that, you know. So my son, you know, had just turned 2 years, and we were planning to enroll him into preschool, that year. So I was out of town on one of my trips when I got a call from my mother in the evening about 7 p.m. She said that she couldn't reach my wife on the phone and that my wife had dropped my daughter with her since about 2 p.m. She said my wife needed to get to the market and would be back shortly. That's what my wife told her. But she didn't leave my son behind, though. My daughter was still in a school uniform, and she came and she couldn't reach her on the phone. I became very worried because I spoke with my wife when she was about to go and pick up my daughter from school. We all started panicking. Everybody tried to call her, her siblings, her father, myself, my mother. Everybody tried reaching out, to her on phone, and the phone was switched off. The next day, I flew back home. I got to the house. Her car was not there. We had to report a missing case. Her sisters attacked me and accused me for having something to do with their sister's disappearance. It was only their father. God bless that man. It was only their father that stood by me. About a month later, she reached out to one of her sisters, telling that one that she's in Europe. Apparently, with the man she left me for the first time. My brother, my sister, this is 12 years now and counting. She has never reached out to our daughter. Her father died last year. She did not even show up for his funeral. I was there and even played a major role, because he was a good man. He was a good man to me. He took me as his own son. Yeah, very good man. Well, my daughter is rounding up with her university education. I never remarried. I never had more children. I still wonder where my son is and how he's doing. Well, that is if if he's actually my son. Well, I just thought I should share my own experience, and that is one people. Because sometimes this thing called love, it can be very blinding and deceitful. Where we think that some people have changed, and all that. Yeah. Well, God bless you. God bless your job. Thank you for the great job you are doing for, giving people platform to express themselves. God bless you and have a great day.
3: 2 years ago, promises is all I heard. Wait a minute.

0: You know, there's something I've always said, that it doesn't matter your situation. There's a song for it. There's a song for you.
1: And be rest assured that Classic FM will be there to
0: You can see that again. You can see that again. Now, what are your thoughts about the anonymous thing? You could send us your voice note. You could send us messages via our WhatsApp portal, 0704-1001-973. You can also call us in the studios, 0201-5150-973. We haven't got all day. We just got like 30 minutes. Yeah, so if yours can come in, I can see quite a number of people trying to type or send something. I can see the movement, but they still haven't come in. Okay, maybe we'll do the voice, the anonymous thing for the last time. Yeah, yeah. The phone lines are open, so you can call us 0201-5150-973, and then you can. You know, okay. Before we play the anonymous thing, there was something that broke the table. And I think social media has not helped. Rather, social media keep playing out, keep pushing out so many narratives. Again, don't blame us. We'll try a lot to get to balance things up. Remember, we started. There is need for us to balance, so it doesn't seem, you know, for every anonymous pain. So if you have a story, really, where... Yeah, we can be the other way around. You get what I'm saying? Please hit us up. 0704-1001-973. So let's do the anonymous pain
2: one last time.
0: What are your thoughts about this? What do you think the man should do? Yeah. And if you're the woman, is the his for who?
1: The woman.
0: All right. We'd like to know your thoughts on this, yeah?
3: Good evening, Benji and our beautiful lady, Ake. I listened to last week's program. I think I have a responsibility to warn people to be wary of giving second chances to people that have disappointed and broken their hearts before. Well, I tried calling into the station, but couldn't. I guess it was the network issues from service providers. So anyway, many years ago, when I was in my final year in the university, I met the mother of my first child. She was in her second year in the same university. By the time she was in her final year, she was pregnant. We found out she was pregnant with her beautiful daughter. We got married. She had our daughter just as she came out, you know, of school. You know, she said she never wanted to work in any establishment. She wanted to run a supermarket. I came into some good money at that time, so I opened a very big supermarket for her. You know, and it was quite strategic because where we stayed, there were no supermarkets in that neighborhood. Yeah. You know, she did well with the supermarkets. When our daughter was about 3 years old, all of a sudden, this woman became totally dissatisfied with her life and the marriage. And she claimed that I stole her youth. That I never allowed her to explore or discover her person. And that she doesn't think she wants to remain married. This nagging, you know, went on for about a year. Her father and her siblings tried to, you know, talk some sense, and she still insisted she needed her space. The following year, before our daughter turned 5 years old, this lady left us home, sold out everything that she had in that supermarket to a new owner, even collected the rent money. She obviously had time to plan this all out. You know, life continued. My mother moved into my house to help me raise my daughter. Suddenly, about 3 years down the line, from nowhere, this woman surfaced, looking very unkempt, begging to come back, begging for forgiveness, claiming that she doesn't know what came over her, that she must have been bewitched. She said she was sorry. She has come back to her senses. You know, after all that. So after much persuasion from family, and for the sake of my daughter, I forgave her and accepted her back. You know, about a month later, we discovered she was pregnant. You know, I took this as a sign of a new blessing and a new beginning. This woman indeed became changed. She became a changed person. You know, she became more dedicated to church and church activities. You know, she became more prayerful. You know, so we had a son. Our home and marriage was working perfectly, you know, like clockworks, you know, and all that, you know. So my son, you know, had just turned 2 years, and we were planning to enroll him into preschool, that year, you know. So I was out of town on one of my trips when I got a call from my mother in the evening about 7 p.m. She said that she couldn't reach my wife on the phone and that my wife had dropped my daughter with her since about 2 p.m. She said my wife needed to get to the market and would be back shortly. That's what my wife told her. But she didn't leave my son behind, though. My daughter was still in a school uniform, and she couldn't reach her on the phone. I became very worried because I spoke with my wife when she was about to go and pick up my daughter from school. We all started panicking. Everybody tried to call her, her siblings, her father, myself, my mother. Everybody tried reaching out, to her on phone, and the phone was switched off. The next day, I flew back home. I got to the house. Her car was not there. We had to report a missing case. You know, her sisters attacked me and accused me for having something to do with their sister's disappearance. It was only their father. God bless that man. It was only their father that stood by me. About a month later, she reached out to one of her sisters, telling that one that she's in Europe. Apparently, with the man she left me for the first time. My brother, my sister, this is 12 years now and counting. She has never reached out to our daughter. Her father died last year. She did not even show up for his funeral. I was there and even played a major role, because he was a good man. He was a good man to me. He took me as his own son. Yeah, very good man. Well, my daughter is rounding up with her university education. I never remarried. I never had more children. I still wonder where my son is and how he's doing. Well, that is if he's actually my son. Well, I just, thought I should share my own experience, and that is one people. Because sometimes this thing called love, can be very blinding and deceitful. Where we think that some people have changed, and all that. Yeah. Well, God bless you. God bless your job. Thank you for the great job you are doing for, giving people platform to express themselves. God bless you and have a great day.

0: And the good thing about Celine Dion is I could listen to Celine Dion the
1: over
0: whole day.
1: And over and over again. I never get tired.
0: All right, Celine Dion, we have played the Anonymous Pain again, but we do understand that, yeah, a bit of some gremlins in the phone lines. The phone lines aren't working. And I get your message, Efo. It's just really unfortunate that we can't. But what we can do really is, if you can, please drop the voice note and send to our WhatsApp portal 0704-100-1973. The phone lines are connecting because right here in the studios, I am calling the phone line, still not connecting. Still not connecting. So
1: please drop
0: the voice note because we won't go all day for this. Yeah? Drop a voice note and send to 0704-100-1973. You can also type, you can chat us. But we do have a few messages.
1: Okay. So this is, good evening, Benji and Ake. This is a super story. This is super story. It reminds me of the Yoruba saying, Iwa Eba, Iwa Eda, Iwa Eda.
0: Yeah, that Iwaida.
1: What does that mean?
0: That's human behavior.
1: Oh, Iwaida.
0: Iwa. Okay. Iwa is behavior, character. Yeah, okay. Humans.
1: Now, wow. Based on the narrations, something negative is definitely influencing her. Mm. Either a bad association or a dangerous philosophy. I hope he does not give her a third chance if she comes again. She is really, really hard-hearted. Imagine leaving her biological daughter for many years without any contacts. Hmm. I know, right? It's a sad situation, but he just has to move on, which I can sense from his tone of voice. Hmm. He shouldn't let this affect him in finding love again if he desires to remarry again.
0: Hmm.
1: Now,
0: But would you expect her to... Maybe where she is, she's enjoying life.
1: It's not you.
0: This is your his this night. I don't understand.
1: No, I'm serious. I'm sure. The song won me, the song that I sent to her from after 7. Nothing good is going to come to you. I'm sure she's tying her for where she is over there. Because for her not to attend her...
0: Can you explain what you just said?
1: She's eating supper, literally speaking. She's eating supper. Okay, yeah, thank you. So our voice notes are now dropping in. Sorry once again about the phone lines not being able to connect to them. So just express yourself by dropping a voice note on our phone lines WhatsApp.
0: And let's see how many that we can really get.
1: Yes, 0704100-1973. Okay, we have another message here. Your number ends with 554. Said my first experience about second chances was... Oh, I think you've read this. Okay, my first experience about second chance was what happened between me and my ex-wife. This was what occurred during our courtship. We courted for 5 years. She told me that her stepmom usually sent her to visit her stepmother's cousin who based abroad each time he's in Nigeria. Okay, I asked her if why will she allow herself to be used by her stepmom? Okay, I guess that was a typo. I cautioned her to stop visiting the guy at that time. She agreed. We got married in the year 2008 after my NYC. The marriage gave us 3 children in 11 years. She secured a job in a remote part of Lagos State after a year. We relocated to her work environment, and I was working in my previous environment. At the weekend, I do go home to see her and the children. I never knew she had started keeping friends in her place of work. She She usually closes from work at about 4:30 p.m. Each time I call her at 7/8 p.m., she will tell me that her boss has not left the office. I decided to quit the job that I was doing uptown to be monitoring what was going on. As soon as she realized that I'm back to the house, she will adjust the time to come early. I got a job and the job involves night duty. One night when we were on the bed, her phone rang. I looked at the phone. It was an international number. She wanted to ignore the call. I forced her to pick up. Wow. I forced her to pick her call. She picked up the call. It was that same guy that the stepmom was sending her to. I was pained and scolded her. Her friend at the office asked to leave the house. I called her father to inform him about what happened. Her dad was warning me that if anything should happen to his daughter, I won't get it so easy with him. Oh, wow. Before I returned from work, she had packed her things and left with my 2-year-old daughter. Few days after, she came to pick the other two. Time will not permit me to go deeper on this story. Her new man and her father forced the DSS in that local environment where she worked to threaten me. Her father got the police to get me arrested. It was then I realized that.
0: Can we do this? Can we contact this person? Yes, let this person also
1: tell us, share his story. Yeah.
0: So please, we'd like to. We'll chat you up immediately after the show.
1: Sure, yeah.
0: And let's see if you can have this and also have it on the show. Some people, they go through things. People are going through things.
1: Benji, this thing called marriage. We'll send you a message, sir, and then we'll continue this topic.
0: All right. Voice note?
1: Yeah,
0: we've got a voice note. Yeah. So, please.
2: Good evening, Benji and Ake. This is Margaret Bobano. I have a very strong feeling that son that he's calling his son is not his.
0: Yeah.
2: I think she came in with that child, that pregnancy, without him knowing. And in short, I think she's an evil lady. Very, very evil. Thank you.
1: Thank you. This is my person.
0: Uh-huh.
1: We speak the same language. Evil. Seriously, I mean, how do you conceive such? You just use people. It's wrong. On every level, it is wrong. Ah, that, like I said it earlier on in the studio, not on air, though, that I doubt if that child was his.
0: Exactly.
1: And
0: yeah.
1: if I should paint a scenario in my head, this is what I think actually happened. She got deceived by, or rather fell in love with someone else, the guy, and they were together, obviously in love, whatever. They stayed together. The guy planned to travel out, apparently could not take her at that instant. Left her.
0: Yeah.
1: She could not survive on her own because that one, obviously, that traveled has not settled down. This is me painting a scenario.
0: Yeah.
1: Had not settled down to start sustaining her. She came back to where she knew she would get sustainance.
0: And got married to the available.
1: And went back to her husband, the one that would take care of her, the one that she knows is her mugu. She has his mumu button. And go and take from him, you know? And eventually, when she settled down, when that one, 3 years, I mean, 3 years, yeah, that was the period, he had obviously settled down. He could file for her and her son, and he brought them back. She just, and then the funny thing is, she did it in a wicked way. That's my own pain. I'm not going to hold anybody against their choice of who they want to be with.
0: Definitely.
1: But you don't treat people like that. You just dumped that your daughter with her grandma and just left. Like, you truly just wanted to go to the market and you'll be back shortly.
0: And then you
1: just took off from there. I mean, who does that? Putting everybody in disarray.
0: A few things, not that I don't understand. I do understand because sometimes you get so, so foolish when you think you're in love. But imagine selling off everything in the Superman.
1: That was the first time.
0: You know? And then you... I don't know. I think you got another voice.
1: Yes, we have voice notes.
2: Hello, Benji and Ake. Good evening.
0: My name is Efo.
1: Efo, darling.
2: Another story. Blockbuster. May God deliver us all from possessed men and women. That woman never loved that daughter she had. And it is certain that little boy she had is for the man, you know, she left with, not the bona fide, husband or ex-husband's son. Mm. What more can we say? I like the fact that the young man is not broken. I like his narration. He was married to a professional, how will I put it now? Professional actor.
0: Manipulator.
2: Who had a 3-year syndrome. You know, after every 3 years, something happens until the boy's own now became 2 years. Well, I like the fact that he's not broken. She'll keep living and loving that girl. Ajirio Monyelu Kojisu. Amen.
0: Thank you so very much.
1: Thank you so much.
0: Always on.

0: We're thinking about one song.
1: Oh gosh, sugar. The only song I thought right. about, played it.
0: Which one is that?
1: The one I was cursing her. The one I was sending her sister.
0: All right, so let's take a song by James Ingram, Quincy Jones in production. This is Just Once. We'll be right back. Stay with us.

0: James Ingram, and I got a little story, very short story with that song. That song will stay with me for a long time, and it defined so many things for me. Yeah, that song, when James Ingram was invited to sing that song, there was no album to his name. But guess what? He won a Grammy Award for that song. So he became the first artist to win a Grammy Award and yet no song to his name.
1: Wow.
0: Singing that song, Quincy Jones. All right, we've got a bit, two or three more voice notes and then we're done. Yeah.
2: Good night, Ake. Good night, Mr. Benji. I remember one of your book review. A lady came the other day, was trying to express how women or women are treacherous in nature. Yes, they are treacherous in nature. Was trying to quote from a Ifa verse. She quoted that Ifa said that a kilo biri or dalelo biri. So that if I was what she has told her, he's telling us as a woman, they are very, very treacherous in nature. Thank you. My name is Sonny from Avoka. I'm like Balo, I'm not really.

0: Thank you so very much for
1: Thank
0: that.
1: you, sir.
0: Thank you.
1: Okay.
2: Yeah, good evening, Classic FM. You guys are really doing a great job. Well, they used to say that fear woman. Who no fear woman, eh? Woman go fear. As I'm like this, sometimes last year, I was dating a girl. My salary was 50 grand. Do you know this girl was even stealing from me? And she kept on denying, pretending that she was not even the one taking my money. To an estimate, by the day I collected salary, this girl, she took my 10. After that, she had like 10 grand for her to buy some things for herself. She went to the bank to go and steal 30,000 with my ATM, despite I'm collecting 50 grand. I got mad. I forgive her. Things fell apart. Sometimes last month, she came to my place. She said that she needed an accommodation just for 2 days. I said, okay, that's not even a problem at all because I lost my job 8 months ago. Then I followed my friend to go and pick his son from school. Do you know, by the time I returned, this girl has carried my 6 kg gas and my power bank to go and sell. When I came back, I was frozen. I said, what happened? She said she went to use the gas to borrow money so that I could survive. I said, okay, now that I went to use the gas to borrow money for us to survive, what am I going to even use to cook? Did I beg you to do that? But bro, fear woman, who no go, no, no. My name is Paul. I'm testing for my brother. Big up. Nice job you guys are doing.
3: Good evening, Classic. This is Kenny Majojo. So I did not hear the full story, but I just want to say something. I strongly believe that the success of a marriage, the marriage institution is not the problem, right? A lot of people say things like, marriage is this, marriage is that. But I believe the quality of the individuals involved in the marriage is what determines the success of that particular marriage. Because, I mean, from what I heard that person did something very evil. A right-thinking human being will not do that. So if two right-thinking individuals, quality people, come together, they stand a better chance of having a successful marriage. Now, that's just, not just one of them, but two, because it takes two to make it work. If there are two eggs and one of the eggs is bad, I mean, the egg is bad, you cannot have a good omelette that way. So, yeah, those are just my thoughts. Thank you.
4: Hey, good evening to Benji and Madam Ake. What a wonderful and nice program you guys are doing. I quite appreciate your consistency and good programs life issues you bring to bear. I'm a regular listener, though, and this is my first time of contributing. Like you said, Benji, you said your mommy told you something about over 40 years ago. And that is true. This world, now woman spoiler. That's where it be. There is no lie about it. Most of the atrocities we go through in this world, or that men go through in marriage, 70-75% of it are caused by women. You can go through all the life issues you share and look at most of the issues. Most of the issues, 70-75% of it, if not 80, are caused by women. You know, this life, like your mom said, and it's even biblical. You could see that the problem we are facing in the world today, or in families, or in men they are facing, is caused by Eve. God has gave Adam a strict instruction. Everything was going on well until Eve came. It was when Eve came, Adam began to have a problem. And that is what has led us as a man to where we are today. That is what has led us, and that is what is still happening in the world today. So is she's an evil woman. There is no two ways about it. The son is not guy's own. The woman never loved the guy, you know, and she really wanted to explore, which she has gone to do. So it's quite unfortunate for the guy, but I just pray that the guy will be able to stand tall and strong and continue to move on with his life. So that has actually taught us not to allow the past into our life. Like Aki said initially when we started the program, there is no need, you know. There is no need. If you have disappointed a person and you have moved on, let it be. You can forgive, you can forget, but don't let such people come back to your life. So I think that's the lesson to learn about it. So sorry. Well done. Thank you. God bless you.
5: Hello, my lovelies. I'm back again. F.O. Well, back to her late father. God rest his soul. Do you know something about parents? Parents always know who their children truly are. He knew the kind of daughter he had. That was why he stood by that young man. He did. Even the sisters knew to a certain extent, as against those who are blind to their children's fault. Her late father wasn't blind to it. That's why he stood by his son-in-law at the time. Good thing he made his representation at the man's funeral. Good for him. But you see that young girl? That young girl is going to be the woman's nemesis in the future if she doesn't make amends now. Life throws things at you. A time will come when she will need that young girl who will now become a grown woman. This life, tables turn. Let the young man just move on with his life. There's still good women out there if he chooses to settle down. May God lead and direct him and guide his every steps. You can't use one brush to paint every other person. She's done her bit. She's left. Good for her. Like I said, he should move on with his life. Thank you, my lovelies. Good night.
6: Aloha, Aki and Benji. This is Osa on the road. So my name is not on the list. Okay, anyway, I think that, first of all, that child is not his, that son is not his. Secondly, for a woman to abandon her daughter, her child, first of all, and then her daughter, that means she never even loved that child in the first place. If that child is irritating her, maybe she longed for a son. Thirdly, he should forget about that son. If he's going to do anything about that son, he should do a DNA test before he will say, okay, he's mine. If not, he should just forget about that son. If he can get married again, fine. If he doesn't get married, I wouldn't blame him. He can't be traumatized twice. Well, if you consider the fact that woman had traumatized him twice, another person, the next woman will be probably a third trauma. So I suggest he should just move on with his life. Since he's happy with his daughter, let him look after his daughter very well. At least he has one child to keep him company. That woman came back to collect money to travel to that Europe. I don't know what, because there's some missing details. When she came back disheveled, how much did he give her for her to be able to reconnect with her lover in Europe is a question that is I'm asking in this case. Anyway, have a nice evening and a lovely weekend. Good night.
7: Good evening, everybody. To me, I have a different, let me say, opinion, or I want to bring it from another light. Relationship, especially the ones that start in school or early enough, sometimes do not end well.
8: because they started dating back in school. Obviously, there is possibility in true sense that she has not explored or she has not seen things, which is the truth of the matter. Some persons that are married or dated while they were young, by the time they grow older, their eyes are open, they are more exposed, and they now see things from a different light. So it's possible that initially the love might be there, but as she grew up, her eyes were open to other things. And I just think that is my own little contribution for now.
0: All right. And I think it's a very great way to end the show. Sure, I want to thank everyone.
9: Everybody.
0: For me, you know, the lady that we had, was it last week? She said, I was flabbergasted, and she spoke the two English that we, you know, two that we used to say when we were in secondary school. There's some stories you hear, and then you don't even know where, your comprehension would take a pause, because you want to assume that there are some things that are unimaginable. You know, people do some unimaginable evil to other people. And then there's this saying that I showed you earlier on, that it said, I don't know, female psychology would say that when you forgive some certain sins from a woman, and she comes back in, she's going to punish you for that. Mm-hmm. You know, I do not know if to freely say that maybe that's what the man is suffering from. Mm. We hear about the first one, but how about the second one?
9: Mm-hmm.
0: You know, the man, just like Efo said, the man should just move on. I also love the fact that someone just flabbergasted and overwhelmed. I remember that from secondary school. We used to say that a lot.
9: Yeah,
0: you know, those days we used to write letters to babes. You say again. Hope my wife is not listening.
9: I
0: will now tell you that you just blew my medulla oblongata.
9: I write the velocity of my at which my heart is beating is of a great
0: density. Has now made my pen to dance kokoma.
9: All right.
0: So I just tell the man to move on. I also love the comportment where he, but I dare say something, that as much as he tried to, you know, make it a bit light, but it's from a place of serious pain that he was speaking from. And who wouldn't be in that state? It's so unfortunate. Just like Efo said, we continue to have people that have lost their minds, male, female.
9: Possessed.
0: I'm sure you understand. Maybe I'll even transcend that and say, maybe there's a bit of exorcism in people now. Exorcism that needs to, you know.
9: We need to exorcise.
0: You know, because we seem to have lost all forms of humanity.
9: With plantain leaf and with banana leaf.
0: So, we'll pray. But again, we'll say this. It was your son that said it, that what goes around comes around.
9: Yeah.
0: A lot of times.
9: That said that.
0: You see, no matter what you do in life, my father will always say that, look. And just like one of the artists said way back in the 90s, you can't plan cassava and then reap cocoyam.
9: Mm-hmm.
0: Even our own Majek also
9: said Majek Fashek that
0: standard. You know? So, whatever you do in life, yeah, it might work for a bit. It might work for a bit. And some people never learn. If you listen to the man very well, he said 3 years after the woman surfaced, looking dejected, you know, that was her first fall. The second fall, let's pray that she's alive to tell the story.
9: Yeah,
0: thank you so very much, everyone. Good night. Okay, your last words?
9: Okay, so for me, my stand remains. You know, most times I play devil's advocate and I like to look at things from a more holistic point of view.
0: Yeah.
9: Yes, now the last person that sent a voice note, you said that you want to see that people grow and outgrow some things. Most times, people that started dating in their university days. I totally understand that, and I can relate with that. But what I cannot relate with is the tackiness and the meanness in which she did what she did. Okay, fine. You outgrew him. That's not a crime in itself. But he was not bad enough for you to come back where you were dumped. I feel she fell in love with that guy she was with. And I think the guy left the country and she couldn't join him immediately. And she couldn't sustain herself either because the guy traveled and maybe was not yet settled enough to sustain her. She ran back to the person she seemingly has overgrown. She has overgrown his personality, but not his pocket. I don't get it. Now, okay, that being said, yes, okay, forget the man. Yeah, I mean, whatever, you're entitled to your feelings. Your child, your daughter, your firstborn child. You've not even made any attempt to communicate with her. This man wasn't a bad person to you, I can tell, because if he was, you won't go back.
0: Yeah, apparently.
9: You won't go back. You won't stay with him for another 3 years or 2 years. Anyway, my take for today is to the man that sent his story, I could tell that Benji says it's coming from a lot of pain. I think he's just still in awe of the whole situation, and then he can't fathom it because he that statement that this is 12 years and counting. He said this is 12 years and counting. She hasn't communicated with her child. You see, he's not even after himself. After your daughter. For God's sake. Anyway, I've never really gotten very evolved and emotional on this show before.
0: And you know the reason
9: this one got to me.
0: You know one of the reasons why I said that the second fall, a second fall, she might not survive it.
9: Oh God,
0: I'm thinking in my head. It's not an impossibility, but I'm just thinking in my head that probably one of the conditions that the other guy gave her. He used to tell her that, look, this one, let me get this one.
9: Which one they pick in?
0: The boy.
9: Okay.
0: But this other girl.
9: Now that I get her.
0: And I don't want you to communicate with
9: her. Yes.
0: I don't know, but I'm just trying to play.
9: Yes, but even when then? Well, you see, it still boils down to self-centeredness and selfishness.
0: Exactly.
9: Because she wanted a better life abroad. Every other person can go to abyss. So that's what she did. Anyway, thank you all my listeners for today's show. I apologize once again about the phone lines that we couldn't get through, all your voice notes we received, and thank you for participating in the show. Let's do this again next week, Saturday. Until then, remember, life is for living, loving, and laughing. Have a blessed weekend. God bless you. Good night.

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I mean outrageous. Stay away from me if you're contagious, because I'm the winner. Don't not a loser. 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Ladies love me. 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The reason why, man, I don't know. So let's go, because... Listen up, cause I'm gonna keep you in step. I got an idea that I wanna share. You don't like it, so what? I don't care. I'm number one, go uno, I like punk. Bring all the suckers, cause all of them I'll stop. Won't neglect, but I will protect. All of my followers, cause all I want is respect. I'm not a boxer, but the man who rocks her. A slick brother that can leave the outboxer. He's on Bob, the last name basic. And over mic, I'm known to be the freshest. So let's start, it shouldn't be too hard. I'm not a sucker, so I don't need a bodyguard. I won't flex, wear a bulletproof vest. Don't smoke Buddha, can't stand sex, yes. That the bass is in. I'm kind of stingy, that's why I don't want to win. A funky rhyme to a foe or a good friend. But listen up, because I want you to comprehend. Because I'm the leader, the man, superior. I take care of you, and then you get worried. So that's it, my rhymes are not counterfeit. The record sells, which makes this one a hit. It won't hurt to listen to Red Alert. Take off the shirt, make sure it don't hit the dirt. I like the kids, the guys, the girls. I want the judges, this is raw bass world. I'm on a mission, you better just listen to my rhymes, because I'm all about this and cause. Just

It's like I missed a shot. It's like I dropped the ball. Damn, I'm sorry. It's like I'm on stage and I forgot the words.

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0: I'm sorry, 2004.
1: It's like staying out night and way too much to drink.
2: Damn, I'm sorry.
1: It's like you change your hair and I don't say a thing.
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0: the man, girlfriend.
1: Honey, check it. 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